0: Cadillac. It's Cadillac.
1: To give you up.
0: To give you up.
1: I took a sip.
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0: Der junge Kulturkanal. 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
1: I pull up, like, how you pull up, baby? How you pull up? 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I pull up,
2: step in the kitchen.

fighting, living, dying. 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For freedom. That for which men have fought since time began. 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

Spectacular, spectacular! 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You'll be dumb with wonderment. Returns are fixed at 10%. You must agree that's excellent.

0: Yes. Listen, I'll play a secret song. 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
1: You will not escape!
2: Oh, Harold, Noah could play him like you could.
3: No, I was going to.
4: So exciting, we'll make them laugh, we'll make them cry. So delighting.
5: And in the end, should someone die?

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That for which men have fought since time began. To be free.

from all over the world to KIT. But how and why? My name is Norhan. I'm currently staying in the beautiful green city of Karlsruhe. I'm from Cairo, Egypt, and doing currently a training at KIT. But today, I won't be telling you my own story. Instead, the spotlight is on international students' journeys at KIT. So buckle up, because we're going overseas.

0: Welcome to my podcast. Today, we're diving into the Overseas Exchange Program at Karlsruhe Institute of Technology. First, I will talk a bit about how it works, who is it for, and what kind of benefits it offers. And then you will hear it all directly from students themselves, sharing their experiences, not just at KIT, but also in Karlsruhe. So what's this program exactly? The Overseas Program gives European and non-European students the opportunity to do one semester or two abroad in bachelor, master, and also PhD. And most of the participants receive a scholarship for this program. Besides the fact that this is an academic program, it also provides a lot of cultural exchange opportunities in addition to access to KIT's research and teaching environment. So it's literally the full package. So, if you're an international student interested in studying abroad and at the same time eager to explore new experiences, then this program is for you. Registration for this exchange program is twice a year, once in April and the second time in October. And of course, all criteria and deadlines are available on KIT's website. But just a couple of things that I find really important and super interesting to mention. You can study here in English, learn German or any other language of your choice. Besides, you can participate at several sports programs. You applied, got in. Awesome. But now what? At this point, it's probably all Greek to you. Or as the Germans say, ich verstehe nur Bahnhof. But don't worry. From day one and all the way through your time at KIT, you will be supported by the International Affairs Office. This office supports all students throughout the registration, preparation before a semester begin, and of course after your arrival and throughout your whole time here in Karlsruhe. From accommodation to course scheduling to even having buddies. Yeah, buddies, friends. Now there's this buddy program, which is one of the very interesting programs of this office, as it's basically a platform through which local and international students get in contact and participate in different intercultural activities such as attending local events and workshops, doing excursions, or even just having dinner or a game night, which is a great chance to socialize. But wait, is that it? No, there's more. Since KIT in general contributes to their students' self-development journey, there's the General Studies, Forum Science and Society, which offers during each semester open discussions, workshops, and seminars of diverse topics, from politics and economics to culture, movies, and cinema. And many of these seminars and discussions are held in English and French, besides German, of course. So join in, feel free to speak up, and explore topics that spark your curiosity. Next, I won't be talking to myself anymore. Coming up, you will hear more about the Overseas Exchange Program from current international students at KIT. First, we have Jasmin from Australia. In a bit, he will tell you why he applied for this program and how he kind of found a piece of Australia here in Karlsruhe. Hey, can you introduce yourself? Tell me, where are you from? What are you currently studying? And if you're in bachelor or master at the moment?
1: Sure. Hi there. My name's Jasvin Jethi. I'm from Sydney, Australia. I'm currently studying mechanical engineering and applied physics, a double degree at the University of Technology in Sydney. And
0: bachelor or master?
1: It's a bachelor's degree, yes.
0: Bachelor's degree.
1: Yes.
0: And how long have you been here?
1: I've been here currently for one semester and I've got another semester to go. I study at the University of Technology in Sydney.
0: Okay. And is that how you knew about the exchange program at KIT?
1: No. So I actually learned of KIT beforehand from my physics professor. He initially told me that there's a fantastic uni somewhere in Germany where Heinrich Hertz was and the founder of Mercedes came from. So from there, I did some research, learned about it. And then I was like, wow, my university has an agreement with KIT. May as well see how I go and get in.
0: Okay. So it's the founder of Mercedes.
1: Mainly.
0: What made you decide to study here other than the fact that the Mercedes founder was studying here? I mean, was like that the lecturers are in English here? Was that like one of the reasons? Or is there like any other specific reasons other than the Mercedes?
1: Other than my ambition is to get a free car from every car company. Mm-hmm. On top of that, I do love applied sciences, studying physics. And one big enticement was seeing that there was a large number of subjects that were in English. And additionally, finding out that a master's program was in English was also some sort of ambition that I could take into account. So that also just added, you know, the credit to coming to KIT. On top of that, seeing their history with the North Campus as well, which I find very interesting because studying mechanical engineering, hearing about all the types of applied physics and reactive physics that goes on there, it's just very interesting from a very nerd point of view. But
2: ambitious point of view, it's a
1: very,
2: I would say that.
1: I mean, it's a very interesting place. So I think once you come to KIT, you always got something to look at and learn.
2: And what were the things that kind of made like a culture shock for you at the beginning when you arrived here in Costco?
1: Well, obviously, there's a language difference. Australia is very multicultural in itself, but speaks English mainly. In Germany, obviously German. Additionally, Karlsruhe is a very bike-friendly city. So having to commute to campus really made me do a workout every single day.
2: One thing that most of the students find here like really challenging is finding an accommodation. So how did you find an accommodation here, and did the international office help you with that?
1: Yeah, so initially the international office, they offered me a housing. So that was very nice. Coming from Australia, about 16,000 kilometers away, everything's connected with the World Wide Web, but finding housing is difficult everywhere. So they did help me initially get some housing. And then I was lucky I had a personal contact, and then he helped me find some housing here. So overall, the international office was very helpful. And housing is good because you're surrounded by other exchange students and other people who are like-minded.
2: And may I ask, what did you leave the student dorm?
1: I
2: say whatever you want to
1: okay.
2: say.
1: Well, ultimately, I mean, no one likes sharing a bathroom, do they?
2: I don't.
1: Exactly. So I'd say sharing a bathroom is one thing. But also, sleep is very important. And I think when you're always in an environment where everyone wants to have fun, it's a bit difficult to focus sometimes. So, I mean, the first couple of weeks are fantastic. But and then I also had some friends who are...
2: Did you have like specific expectations for KIT and Karlsruhe? And how is it in reality?
1: Well, at the moment, it's quite cold. The weather's quite a different change, especially in Karlsruhe. But I did have some expectations. They have been met. One expectation was everyone was going to be quite unwelcoming, or it wouldn't be that easy to actually to assimilate into such a society. And it was quite shocking that it was actually very quite helpful. Everyone was quite welcoming. As long as you make an effort to learn, you know, German, Deutsch, mm-hmm. then everyone's quite helpful. And through that, I didn't expect to find rugby in Karlsruhe at all. And so now I'm playing for Karlsruhe Rugby. I've been playing there for the last couple of months. I'm enjoying it. So it's quite a helpful society. KIT helped me get in touch with them. Lots of sports over there. And yes, it's quite helpful, quite welcoming.
2: Great that you have like a little piece of home here. I mean, or like a little piece that reminds you of Australia.
1: There's no surfing, but there's no beaches. I mean, that's one issue.
2: Okay, I'm gonna cut this out. Do you have specific plans after returning home to Australia?
1: After returning home, definitely work on my German still. Mm-hmm. I do have that as a goal to increase my German proficiency. Other than that, definitely going to be telling everyone about my experiences because everyone's going to ask, how was KIT?
2: Tell them that you were invited to a podcast.
1: I will. I will definitely be doing a lot in Australia once I get back. But I will definitely miss the system that's here in Germany. It's very different, honestly. Everyone's quite welcoming. A lot of youth cities are very young, so it's very nice.
2: One last question for you. Do you have like any advice or tips for the newcomers?
1: I'd say don't be scared to get into something new or to try new things over here. One of the first professors that I actually met here in one of my physics subjects, he would actually provide a lot of the lectures in German. And on top of that, he actually said to me that he could give the lectures in English. And I said, that's true. But then he told me that the true wisdom isn't knowing that you know nothing. And I said, what does that mean? And then he said that means that you'll pick it up eventually. And a foreign new one.
2: Coming up next, Sarah from China. Sarah did her bachelor in Canada and currently doing her master in informatics in Japan. For this exchange program here at KIT, she received the Baden-Württemberg State Scholarship. and started her semester a couple of days ago. Now, let's hear a bit from Sarah herself.
3: I'm really curious to know, how did you know about the overseas exchange program here? Like, how did you get to know about this program?
4: Yeah, so of course, like I knew it from my home university where I'm doing my degree right now in Japan. And so first I just like know this university from school, and afterwards I explored a little bit about this university, and also at the same time I'm also like doing my research project. And at the same time I saw like there's a lot of great research was like in my field was from this university, so it's kind of like parallel. I'm like knowing this this place.
3: And you just told me that you had your city registration today. How did that go? Was it like challenging?
4: That is so nice. That is so smooth.
3: Great.
4: Yeah, compared to Japan, it's like so smooth. So basically, I just made the appointment before I came here. Mm-hmm. I just dropped by the office at the appointment time and scan my QR code and then just wait for call my number and I just go to the counter, and the whole process is just like maybe within like 20 minutes. Mm. Yeah, and I also receive a welcome package.
3: Yeah. Great.
4: Yeah, which is, yeah, it's really sweet. So totally satisfied with.
3: Like, that's a great start.
4: Yeah, that's a really nice start.
3: And during registration for this program from February till now, how did you get support from the international office here? In what ways did they support you? Did they help you?
4: Well, I would say like the international office was really, really nice. They really, really helped me a lot. So yeah, so the first thing, so just like they send out the email maybe like every week or something, like they invite our international students to attend some events. And also before we came here, like there are some like pre-departure events and pre-departure orientation stuff. And they're telling us some really important information, like city registration, health insurance and everything. And there are some really, really informative information with like in those sessions. Yeah. And also another thing I want to really say a really big thanks to the office is that, like, because at that time I saw like there's a buddy program like online, but I asked the office if they still offer that and how can I register that, and they said like probably I was not allowed to register at that moment, and they said like alternatively, like they can introduce someone else to me, introduce some other current students like in the same department, in the same program probably, like to me some local students, and to help me to connect with them and I can maybe get some information from them, and luckily I got two contact person. Yeah, and they really, really helped me a lot.
3: Do you like have specific plans after returning home, after finishing your exchange program here?
4: So I'm also, so I will officially go into PhD course next spring. So like just right after this exchange period. So yeah, probably this is kind of like a plan. And also probably like during my PhD, I will also like to maybe take some sort of like this kind of exchange experience. So hopefully I can maybe like go back to Carlson later.
3: Maybe. Since Sarah has been in many countries after graduating high school, she makes a home out of every place she stays at. And she misses parts of these homes she made. For example, she misses the food in her family in China. As for Canada, it represents for her the place where she built her personality. And that's what she'll miss about it. In Japan, she'll miss her room. And as for Germany, I'm really curious to know what she'll miss. But for starters, she says she'll miss the German bread, and I totally agree with her. Still more is coming up. Wait, I think I need a coffee. Hold on, be right back.

0: back again to the country of golden beaches and kangaroos. Natasha from Australia will tell you why she flew all the way from Sydney to Karlsruhe. Keep listening.
1: So, hi. Thank you for having this interview with me today. Could you please introduce yourself? Where are you from? What are you currently studying here at AIT?
2: My name is Natasha. I'm from Australia, and I'm currently studying at the Chemical and Processing Engineering Department, but I'm taking classes from like other departments as well. My plan is a bit more flexible with my university.
1: Okay, and is this like currently your bachelor studies or are you doing master here?
2: Bachelor studies.
1: Bachelor. Okay, and how long have you been here in Karlsruhe?
2: I've been here since the 12th of September.
1: Oh, so just recently, like...
2: Yeah, so I've been here like a month and a half, maybe.
1: Yeah.
2: Almost 2 months. Yeah, so just very new.
1: A bit, yeah. So how would you say, how are the things so far with you? Like, is there like, how was your experience so far at KIT in Karlsruhe?
2: I initially chose KIT because obviously it's a great university, but it's also a smaller city than where I come from. So I'm from Sydney, quite a big city. Like, you're from Cairo, you know?
1: Yeah.
2: We come from big cities and I wanted something more intimate and like a city, like more focused on university, like, because those are the big things here in Karlsruhe, the like universities that are here. And then I came for the pre-semester language course and it was very lonely because there was no orientation events. It was just 3 weeks of straight classes. Mm-hmm. Very intense because they were only speaking to us in German. I hadn't made any friends yet. People in my class were all from different countries, which is good. But yeah, I don't know. People from countries just sort of stuck together at first. Just like, so like French kids would stick with French kids and Spanish with Spanish, which is nice. But then I was waiting and waiting for orientation so that I could make some more friends, you know? But other than that, Karlsruhe as a city has been really welcoming. Like, I managed to make quite a few friends who aren't even at my university just from being out and about. But yeah, I think it's nice to be in a more intimate sort of, you know, little vibe.
1: Yeah. I find it pretty cozy here, to be honest. I mean, Karlsruhe, yeah. I find it really like cozy and warm.
2: I agree.
1: It's so like, nice that you have like all green spaces around you, which is really cute. Yeah, it's really, I find it really beautiful. How did you said you knew about this program through your university, right? Or how did you know about it?
2: The pre-semester program?
1: No, I mean the whole exchange program at KIT. Oh, how did you know about it?
2: So it's sort of, at my university, I'm doing two bachelors. So I'm doing international studies and I'm doing my chemistry degree. The international studies degree has like an exchange program integrated into it. And you can choose what host country you'd like to go to and you can choose to do language classes in preparation for going to that country. So I did 1 year of like language classes, very basic German, in preparation for my exchange. And then it was the whole process of choosing a university in a German-speaking country. So either Switzerland, Austria, Germany, you know. And then, yeah, I found KIT and then I booked it.
1: Yeah. You said that you had like your pre-semester course in September, right?
2: Yes. So if it's really
1: you mean by the pre-semester course like a German course or
2: yeah, German language. Yeah.
1: So you also speak German, right?
2: Sort of. Like, well, I'm still learning. I'm doing another German class this semester.
1: Uh-huh.
2: So hopefully it improves a bit more. But yeah, I can like order my coffees in German. And so, you know, the bare minimum, complete bare minimum.
1: So you're like learning German parallel to your studies, but your lectures are gonna be mainly in English language, right?
2: Yes, my like academic lectures, yeah.
1: Yeah. Is that one of the reasons that you chose to study at KIT, that the lectures here, a lot of lectures are held in English? Is that a reason that made you decide to come here?
2: It was definitely a reason because obviously my German is not at a level where I would be capable of taking classes in an academic context in German. That would be a detriment to myself and to the lecturer. So, yeah, and I'm glad that lots of universities in Germany do offer like especially master's classes in English, and I know that a lot of German students like to take some classes in English, like maybe one class a semester just to like improve their English. I've heard a lot of kids say that, but yeah, that definitely was a bonus with KIT, you know.
1: How would you say that Karlsruhe is different from Sydney? What's really like the major differences between like both cities? I know that like Karlsruhe was smaller than Sydney, but is it like something specific that kind of, okay, you felt like, wow, this is so different from how we do it here in Sydney? Or
2: I think in terms of university, the university culture here is a lot more fun and social. Mm-hmm. So in Sydney, a lot of people will live at home while they're going to uni because it's so expensive to move out. And if you don't have to, like if you live in the city or if you live within like 2 hours of the city, you're just going to commute to uni, you know? And that makes it harder to actually integrate yourself on campus. It's university is more so just, well, especially my experience, it's like you go there, you work, you study, you go home, you know, you're not really there to mess about. But here, there's so many like student events and social things to do. It's actually really fun and it's really easy to make friends at university, obviously since the semester has started. But as in Karlsruhe, culturally, I struggled a little bit at the start, like just interacting with people on a day-to-day basis, because obviously German's not my first language. And sometimes I have to say like, please do you speak English if I'm really struggling? And then I feel bad because that's like, you know, but sometimes, I don't know, it's like hit or miss with when you're interacting with people, because sometimes people are really friendly and it's like, oh, this reminds me of Australia. And then other times people are just very stern. I think it's just a cultural difference, like with how Germans interact with people, or like, they're just more like straight to the point and don't mess about. And they're like this, that, and the other. Whereas in Australia, you like beat around the bush and everything's all about niceties, you know? So I'm used to like smiling at everyone when you walk down the street, like, good morning, you know? So that's a little bit different here. But I've kind of learned to enjoy it now because you can just get from point A to point B quickly.
1: Yeah, I mean, it's a process. You'll get used to it.
2: Yeah.
1: And I think most of the people appreciate that you're even trying to speak their language. So even if you're like struggling to form a sentence or like making mistakes, I would say they would still appreciate that you're making the effort to speak their language, which is not an easy language, I would say.
2: I know.
1: Coming from experience, it's not an easy language.
2: But yeah, I'd say, and it's actually nice because Germans are so, they don't really care as much about like if you think they're like really, really nice or whatever, so they will correct you in a nice way. Whereas in Australia, you would never correct someone's English. You would just be like, oh, okay. You would know it's wrong, but you would never correct it because you're like, oh my God, that's so rude. But here they'll be like, no, you said that wrong, blah, blah, which is actually really helpful.
1: Yeah. Okay, but you can like mid-conversation, like having a serious conversation.
2: Yeah.
1: And
2: they'll be like, wait.
1: It's that's not the, like some the articles.
2: Which is quite nice, actually. Like
1: it's actually
2: constant tutoring.
1: Yeah, exactly.
2: Yeah.
1: You said that you were kind of struggling at the beginning to have like friends or get to know people, but did you know about that there's this buddy program that the international office offers? And did you like get connections through it?
2: I did. I signed up for the buddy program, but it didn't start for, like, I didn't get my like allocated assigned buddy until like halfway through my language course. And by that time, I'd been here for like maybe almost 2 weeks. And it was really hard because I've never actually been by myself before. I've always been with family, even when like I'm by myself, I'm not too far from family, you know, like here, 29 hours away from everyone. It was hard. But I contacted my buddy as soon as I got the email. And then I went out for coffee with him, took me around to the castle and everything like that. And he was so lovely. And then when orientation week started, so we became good friends, and then orientation week started and he was my tutor for the O phase. So that made it even better. And then now we have like a group chat of people from our group on orientation week. So we organize things. We're going bowling this week, things like that. So it was really helpful, the buddy program. And then in addition to that, the ESN network, like their orientation week was really helpful in making friends and just, you know, getting to know Karlsruhe a bit better.
1: But I find it great that that the international office like really covers a lot of areas. Like, for example, I heard they support you in finding accommodation. They support you in the registration. They also help you to find friends or like to have a social life out here, which is really great. Like, they know what a student really needs when they arrive in a city that's like 1,000 kilometers away from home. So I like how they cover like many aspects.
2: I know it has been very helpful. Yeah. Like, especially with the accommodation, like, even though apparently I'm in one of the worst accommodations, it's still pretty good. Like, because there's like...
1: Are you currently in a student dorm?
2: Yeah. So I'm in a student dorm and I share with, I think it's 8 other people. I haven't met them all yet, but we have a shared kitchen and then shared, like, we have shared amenities. And then I'm just got my own room. The room is quite large. It has its own vanity, like in sink. Good like cupboard and wardrobe storage. Nice big desk. Like, what more can you ask for? It's close to the tram. I think my accommodation is really far from or further from the campus than like other student accommodations. Mm-hmm. And that's why people will like to me, oh, you're in the really far one, blah, blah, blah, blah, blah. But they're just joking. But yeah, it's been great so far.
1: I mean, far for them would be like 15 minutes from the...
2: Yeah, I know.
1: I mean, that's not far.
2: I know.
1: That's really close.
2: I know. It only takes me 25 minutes to get to uni. Like, that's quite good, I'd say.
1: Yeah. When did you apply for this program? And I wanted to ask also if you're like, you received a scholarship from this program, or are you like financing your own studies here?
2: So I started the application process with my university because you have to have like a minimum weighted average mark to go on exchange and stuff like that and all this. So I started the process around this time last year with my home university, and then they submitted me to the university, I think around January, February.
1: Mm-hmm.
2: And then I was accepted, and then all of the registration and enrollment processes began from, I think, maybe about June, or maybe early, no, not June. It would have been like April, May.
1: Mm-hmm.
2: All of the enrollment and registration and things like that.
1: It's almost 5 months before semester began, almost.
2: Yeah. So like all of the real bureaucratic stuff began then, and then I was waiting for a long time to get information about the dorms because I was like stressing out. And then I eventually got that, I think in July, my dorms were confirmed. And then after that, it's just been getting here and doing all the rest, like health insurance, blah, blah, blah, city registration. But I did receive a scholarship, a BW at Baden-Württemberg stipendium.
1: Mm-hmm.
2: So that's been really helpful. I'm like, obviously, using that in conjunction with money that I've saved in preparation for exchange over the past year.
1: Do you say like you have specific plans right now for after you return to Sydney in Australia?
2: Yes, I do. I'm going to intern with a doctor at my university in like biosensor research. So that's why I was really excited to look at the, at KIT they offer like a biosensors elective in winter semester. So I'm taking that at the moment. So I'm excited to get some more knowledge on the topic. And then I only have one semester. I'll be finished my degree by December of next year. So just that internship and then finishing off all my electives, you know, and then hopefully applying for my master's degree.
1: Now you've been here for like a month and a half. I mean, not a long time. But what would you say you're going to miss about Castle when you go home?
2: I'll probably miss the like the student network and like the social aspect of the university. Because as I said, we don't really have much of like a uni culture at my university, especially in Australia. So it'll be nice, or it'll be sad to leave. And I really like that you're never too far from some like hike or natural wonder. Like I went to Heidelberg last weekend for the day.
1: Yeah, so cute.
2: I went to Neustadt during O-Phase where we hiked up to that castle there. You're also just so central in Europe here that you can go for, like I went for a weekend trip to Vienna, to Prague. Like that's obviously impossible in Australia.
1: Yeah. I mean, you like every weekend you can be in a different country, which is like,
2: I know, it's so crazy.
1: Yeah.
2: I still can't get over it.
1: Yeah, I know what you mean. I've been all over the place since I got here, so I know what you mean.
2: Yeah.
1: But
2: I'll just miss that the most, the centrality of it all.
1: But I mean, like, there's this exchange program is also available in master and also in PhD if you like, considering like returning for a semester again. So there's always an option.
2: Honestly, yeah, you're right. Don't limit myself.
1: I mean, it's a great opportunity. I mean,
2: terrific.
1: Last but not least, Daniel, also from Australia. Daniel is currently doing his bachelor degree in mechanical engineering and physics. Coming up, he will tell us about the application process and his plans after the exchange program. And may I ask, how did you know what this program is? A three-year university in Australia? Are you from Sydney?
3: Yes, so Sydney. So I'm at UTS, so that's University of Technology Sydney. So they had their global exchange program. So I figured about KIT through them. So I found it through them. I was looking through all the universities, and this was, in my opinion, the best university that I could find in Europe. That might be a bit controversial, maybe, but I found it really good, and they had all the subjects I wanted. So I managed to do direct equivalent subjects as well. So subjects that are the same here as at my home university. And that meant I didn't waste any time with my degree either. So I'm working at that, and we'll be done on time.
1: That's great. You said that you have a scholarship for this program from the Baden-Württemberg.
3: Yep.
1: I want to ask you, is the funding that you're receiving enough for you enough for you, or do you like have a mini job besides studying?
3: Well, so for me, it was enough. I think because I had savings as well, I just supplemented that a little bit. But so far, I'm just living off the Baden-Württemberg scholarship, and that's quite enough for me.
1: Great to hear. And when did you start applying for this program?
3: So I applied, when did I apply? I think it was about March, if not earlier. I think it could have actually been for my home university around December was when I started applying for this. Mm-hmm. But then everything sort of really kicked off in March. So I had this uni in March. They contacted me and I was doing all the mobility online and stuff. So.
1: And how would you say the application process went? Was there like any things like challenging, or how did it go?
3: Well, I found the application process from the uni quite smooth. I found the application process for maybe the visa a little bit trickier. Mm-hmm. But overall, the uni was really smooth. It was just upload some documents and everything sort of just went nice and quickly from that.
1: I know you've just arrived like recently in Karlsruhe, but what would you say you like so far and you don't like so far here?
3: Ooh, that's a bit of a hard one. But what I like, I love the walkability and the bikes. It's all bikes here. And then if you don't have a bike, you just jump on the tram. So that's quite convenient to get anywhere. And then we're super close to all the major cities around. So I've been doing a lot of sort of traveling around. So I went to Heidelberg, Freiburg, Strasbourg.
1: Me too.
3: Yeah, it's quite
1: beautiful, right?
3: Yeah.
1: So far, there's not like something specific that you don't dislike about Karlsruhe, would you say?
3: Not particularly. I like most things about Karlsruhe. And there hasn't been a single thing I think that I particularly dislike. So.
1: After this program, are you returning back to Australia or are you planning to stay here in Germany?
3: Well, so it's a bit complicated, but I do want to return. But my plans initially are to go back and finish my degree, and then I want to come back for a master's. So KIT first impressions have been quite wonderful. So I think I'll probably come here for my master's, I think.
1: So that's the part that I get to say. So that's it for today's episode. I've been so excited to use this sentence. But no, seriously, that's it for today's podcast. Make sure to check our website and follow us on Instagram and TikTok at Campus Radio Karlsruhe. And maybe share this podcast with someone who you think will enjoy it. Also, stay tuned for a lot of interesting podcasts and videos coming up. I really hope you enjoyed this one. Have a great day. Or night.

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Returns are fixed at 10%. 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

0: 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Though the tyrant rants and rails, it is all to no avail.
1: You will not escape!
2: Oh, Harold, no one could play him like you could.
1: No one's going to.
3: So exciting, we'll make them laugh, we'll make them cry. So delighting.
4: And in the end, should someone die?

I'll keep it simple and try to explain, but it's harder to say than you think when it comes from a dark place. Like, we all wanna win, but life ain't a game. So why we keep pushing and driving?